And you were listening to Brooke Shubrook there. And, gee, I tell you what, she's sounding very much like Tracy Costa. I could hear that twang in it, or Tracy's voice, you know, sort of coming through. Yeah, no shame. Tracy Costa is one of Australia's finest too, so, yeah, we won't complain about that, Brooke. Keep them coming, girl, and good luck with your career. Now, I've got Christine Clifford, and just a little hint, Christine Clifford's coming to Horsham in September, so keep that date handy, 3rd and 4th of September. She will be in Horsham, so, yeah, and this is just a little bit of Christine Clifford, and this song is called Rocky's Song.

played that one already. I don't want that one again. Anyway, that was Glenn Levi there with Honey. And before that, we had Christine Clifford with Rocky Song. And, yeah, coming up for you now, I've got Band of Rain. What, you know, it's a great name for a band, isn't it? A Band of Rain. Anyway, their song is I'm Trouble, but I don't know how they happen to know me. But I'll have to find out, won't I? That's the name of the song, I'm Trouble. Betty Smith, don't you dare. Don't you dare answer that.

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And next up I have John Oakes for you. And this song is called Stardust.

two great Australian entertainers there, and none other than Johnny Chester and Normie Rowe, and they're only here for the beer. Well, maybe that's what they're doing these days, but they were certainly earning their beers, weren't they, when they were at their peak. And, yeah, what can you say, and more can you say about them, except they were great Australian entertainers. And before that, we had Stardust from Johnny Oakes. And, yeah, that's right. And then I had Glenn Levi in there as well with Honey. Dean Perrott's up next, and he's got The Phantoms of the Snowy. And I'm going to follow that up by a track from Lynn Harvey telling us she's a blue Aussie girl.

Mighty mountain horsemen muster cattle still. Away up on the high plains, as they've always done, hear the snowies thunder when they let the horses run. See the horses gallop from the depth of mountain blue. The mighty mountains tremble to the thunder of their hooves. The mountain silhouettes against the moon so bright. Shadows are the horsemen, phantoms of the night. And the horsemen will be flying like clouds across the moon, phantoms of the night.

the snowy, it's the only life they know. They run the horses overnight into another dawn, across the rugged hillside before the light of morn. The phantoms of the snowy will fade into the dew before another sunrise paints the world anew. And the horsemen will be flying like clouds across the moon, racing against the weather

regulation now claim their mountain home. Such controversy in yesterday was never heard or known. So they're still grazing cattle as they did long ago. Summer on the high plains and leave

Nicole Matthews there from Mildura with They Don't Make It Like That Anymore. And it's a beautiful song that she wrote concerning her grandparents. And yeah, great, great song, Nicole. And coming up for you now, I have Diane Coombs, The Jacaranda Tree, and I'm going to follow that by Alice Benver. And that must be getting close to me to say cheerio, or if I'm going to say cheerio, I better let you know what's coming up. And no, Southern Exposure's on at 11, I know that much. Home Among the Gum Trees will be on at midday, and that's with Heather. And Essential Feelings with Susan at 3. And tonight at 6 we've got Sarah's Choice, until Hutchie comes in at 7 with Pioneers of Country Music. And he will go through until 10 o'clock tonight. Alrighty, so that's today's programming, so I hope you enjoy it, because there's great music comes out of our station, and you can't deny that, and we are so happy as presenters to be able to do that for our listeners out there, give you something to relax with during the day. And as Jeffrey always alludes to, less talk and more music. So, yes, well, I couldn't interpret him if I wanted to. But anyway, no offence meant to Jeffrey, but, yeah, well, you all know who I'm referring to when I say it, but as he says, we've got more music and less talk, and that's exactly what we are. So shut up, Jan, and play Diane Coombs.

0: Shazlin Lee there with Kalgoorlie's Heart. That's it for me. Thank you for your company today, and I look forward to catching up to you the next time on Behind the Mic. Ciao for now.
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1: 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Paddy McKinnon and Bill Goodall with Good Hearted Woman, followed by Peggy Gilchrist, an instrumental of a beautiful song, Call of Kakadu.

years have surely flown. I have a family now of my own. My little girl, she's growing up pretty quick. I guess I'll just have to face the fact. And just like I did, she'll move on.

Hello listeners, I'm June Darnell and I'm here now to give you my selection in Southern Exposure on Oz Radio Gold. First up, I have Alicia Smith playing in the background, and then I'm going to follow it up, Too Many Sunsets from San

The next artist I'm featuring is Nicole Matthews, and she has revamped her singing career, and it's great to see it as well. And she's got this beautiful number out, They Don't Make It Like That Anymore. And it's a story about her grandparents' love.

Coming up next, there's two youngsters who's taken the singing world, or the music world, by storm, and they're called the Curry Mob. One's 12 and one's 10. And the song they're going to perform for you is In the Melody.

Next up for you, I have two legends of the Australian country music scene. One's Johnny Chester and the other one's Normie Rowe. And this is their latest single that they have released, and it's called Here for the Beer.

On behalf of Phyllis and myself, I want to thank you for your company today. Look forward to presenting you with Southern Exposure again next Saturday on Oz Radio Gold. Bye for now. And going out as I came in with the man from the Never Never from Alicia Smith.

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Good afternoon and welcome to Home Among the Gum Trees right here on Triple H 96.5 FM. I'm Heather Farrell. I'll be your host for this afternoon up until 3 o'clock. At 3 o'clock, Susan will be in with her Sensual Feelings program, and the ever reliable Hutchie will be in at 7 with his Pioneers of Country Music program. And both of those, very popular programs. So lots of great music lined up for you between now and 9 o'clock tonight when we go to the Community Radio Satellite Network for overnight programming. And tomorrow, Phyllis is in at 10 and she will have her Sunday music mix, and that's always a great program as well. Going to start out today with a fairly recent release by the French Family Band. It's off their new album, Huon to Hickory. And this one was released, probably about 6 weeks ago now. And they've just put out another new single. But this one, very, very popular. It sat right up there at the top of the charts for quite a few weeks, and it's still sitting in the top 40 chart. Let's have a listen now to Just a Little Love by the French Family Band.

Brendan Walmsley there with Rose and Rodeo. Beautiful, beautiful soul. Had James Blundell with his latest release, Your Own Sweet Time. Anthony Baxter and Lindsay Butler with an instrumental called Mount Scoria. Patsy and Dave, and this one features James Blundell as well with I'm Suddenly Old. Coming up next, Alan Caswell and Lindsay Waddington. This is another very recent release. It's called 12 Good Men. Back to the Old Cowboy. And Indian Days by the sounds of this one.

gun. I've never killed a good man, but it's still against the law. Is it my fault that they were all too slow on the draw? I'm about to meet my maker. The end will be here soon. Better call the undertaker. Take my body from this room. There'll be no brave last final words and no apology. I've only got 3 bullets left, and one of them's for me.

down on Jesse James. I'm just a fool who'll leave the world the same way that it came. I'll be fameless, I'll be nameless, there'll be no one there to mourn. Guess I've been on this journey since the day that I was born.

Gina Jeffries dancing with Elvis. We had Casey Chambers prior to that with Nullarbor, the Biggest Backyard, T.C. Cassidy and Andy Penko with Whiskey and Wildflowers. Lloyd Bax up next, and this one did very well for him, sat in the charts for around about 26 weeks. So it did very, very well. It's called Rolling Thunder.

and Kirkpatrick there with Showman's Daughter. We also had Riverbank Red by Shelley Minson and Lloyd Back with Rolling Thunder. 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I'm Heather Farrell, be your host through till 3 o'clock this afternoon. Coming up on Friday the 3rd of July, Amber Joy Poulton's coming to town with her latest show, and she's got two shows on that particular day. The morning one's already sold out. The evening one is a dinner and show at the Horsham RSL, and there are still some tickets available for that one. And going to play a track by Amber Joy Poulton called Trouble Looks Good on You.

Anne Kirkpatrick and Lee Kernaghan there live with Come Back Again. We had Angus Gill and featuring Kevin Bennett with Listen to the Country and Ashley Dallas with Secondhand Stories. Coming up next, it's the Wolf Brothers and this one called Kids on Cassette.

0: Hi, Phyllis. Gee, your garden looks nice. Wish mine was like this.
1: Well, Jean, have you heard of KLM Concreting and Soil Yard in Golf Course Road?
0: Yes, I have. But they only do driveways and other professional jobs, don't they?
1: No, they also have landscaping materials, bobcat and backhoe, excavator and truck hire.
0: Really?
1: And that's not all. They will clean up your block, pools, and they also do concrete removal.
0: Gee, they do all of that. I knew they had garden supplies, but all of this as well.
1: Yes, they are very professional and have very affordable rates. In fact, they have the best prices in town and the largest range of landscaping material in stock. Kevin says, one call, we do it all.
0: Okay, have you got his number?
1: Yes, it's 53825002, plus their mobile 043 882 0269.
0: Well, thanks for that, Phyllis. I know what we'll do. Hop on my bike. Let's go out there and have a look around.
1: Yeah, let's do that. It's 140 Golf Course Road, Haven. Hey, Jean, do you know they had the largest plant nursery in Horsham? KLM are proud sponsors of Triple H 96.5 FM.

Ruarkus there with The Apple Didn't Fall Far. We had Becky Cole prior to that with a really sad song called The Faded Star, and the Wolf Brothers with Kids on Cassette. I neglected to tell you what the weather was doing when we opened up the program, so seeing as how it's nice and sunshiny out there at the minute, it's sitting on 13.4 degrees, which feels like 8.7. So if you're out of the breeze and in the sunshine, it's not a bad day out there. It's just you've got to stay out of the breeze and in the sunshine. 13 is our predicted top, so we've already got to that and should start to go down around about 4 o'clock this afternoon. We're supposed to have a partly cloudy day. Well, right there at the minute, there's beautiful sunshine here in Horsham, and we've had our moments when it has been partly cloudy. Music-wise, we've got lots more Australian country music for you for this particular program. The track I'm about to play is by Andrew Swift, and it features former Horsham resident Simone Sordello, who is Andrew's fiance, partner, and mother of his beautiful little daughter called Valentine. And this is a song that they wrote about their baby girl, Oh Valentine, and released last year. Valentine's just had her first birthday, and gorgeous little girl looks just like her mum.

0: Ruthie works 3 days a week
1: as Dr. Miller's nurse. We run some chooks and we can kill a beast, so I guess it could be worse. We're semi-self-sufficient, though there's not much cash to spare. But if you look at it on paper,

Well, not too sure what happened there. We've just suddenly come to a stop with that particular song. How about we try something else? How about God Loves Country Music by Brendan Walmsley?

Shelley Jones Band with Who Was the Dancing Man. We had Brendan Walmsley prior to that with God Loves Country Music. And we had a go at playing The Question, Andrew Swift and Kevin Bennett. Brendan Walmsley prior to that with God Loves Country Music. And we had a go at playing The Question, Andrew Swift and Kevin Bennett. Decided to stop.

Justin Landers from his album Free Time and Money and the track Always Kiss Her Goodnight. That one won him a Tamworth Songwriters Association Award for the lyrics to Always Kiss Her Goodnight, but it was the Bluegrass Song of the Year about 3 years ago now, I reckon, maybe even four. Always Kiss Her Goodnight. And prior to that, Amber Joy Poulton with Don't Come Home A-Drinkin', and that's from her Honky Tonk Angels album. And of course, Amber Joy Poulton will be appearing in Horsham at the RSL on the 3rd of July, and it's a dinner and show. The morning show has already sold out, but there are still some tickets available for the evening show. And I'm sure that song, Don't Come Home A-Drinkin', will feature in that particular show. Now, someone else is coming to Horsham. Not sure of the dates. I'd have to look this one up. Tanya Kernaghan and Jason Owen are coming. And we heard from them with a track called Let Your Love Flow. And started out the bracket with Take a Walk in My Country by Troy Cassadaly. Coming up next, it's a song that was written during the COVID pandemic. It was off an album called The Song Club, and Felicity Urquhart and Josh Cunningham were both part of the song club that Sam Hawksley from Nashville organised for expat Australians overseas and those still in Australia. And they were given the task of writing a song per week and submitting it. And this particular song was all about spare parts, and it was a song that was written during that song club. So Felicity Urquhart and Josh Cunningham, Spare Parts.

James Blundell, When the Lights Go Out. We had Shane Nicholson prior to that with And You Will Have Your Way. And we had Brendan Radford with Start All Over Again. And we started the bracket with Felicity Urquhart and Josh Cunningham with Spare Parts from their Song Club album. Coming up next, we've got Caitlin Shadbolt. This one's called Shoot Out the Lights. And then it'll be Lachlan Bryan and the Wilds with Afraid of the Light.

Dean Perrott with Losing My Blues Tonight. We had Runaway Dixie with Lonesome and Blue, Lachlan Bryan and the Wilds with Afraid of the Light, and Caitlin Shadbolt with Shoot Out the Lights. It's Jasmine Ray up next. This one's called Heartbeat. And we're going to follow that up with Sarah Stora, sitting here with Faye.

road train full of cattle, and the corrugations rattle, mate, it's been a bloody battle, and there's lots of clouds around.

his trucking life. Who'd be a truckie up in Queensland? It's all nomads in the daytime and kangaroos at night.

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No stock whips pierce the air. And it's now been 50 summers since the last mob passed through there. But around Newcastle waters, the old drovers talk with pride of their daring feats of bringing mobs across the Maranji.

Dean Perrott there with Bloodwood and Clover. We had Graham Roger prior to that with The Ghosts of the Murrinjay, A Truckee Up in Queensland by Alan Caswell, and The Eyes of Rodeo by Tom Maxwell. Terry Bennett's is up next. This one's called When the Rodeos Are Over.

cost. Peg the slip rails to misgivings. Peg them deep and peg them strong. Be a man, forgive your failures and those judges who are wrong. Or when the bunting and the posters

Well, that was the Wolf Brothers with a track called This Crazy Life. Prior to that, Tom Maxwell with Just Drift Back in Time. We had Sarah Storer with Purple Cockies, Terry Bennett's with When the Rodeos Are Over, and Dean Perrott with Bloodwood and Clover. Well, thank you for joining me today for Home Among the Gum Trees. 3 hours of all Australian contemporary country music. Yeah, all of it produced in the last, oh, say, 15 years. And, all Australian. And the majority of it, independent artists. And that's what community radio does. They tend to support the independent artists that don't have the backing of the big companies and the big radio stations. So I hope you've enjoyed your contemporary Australian country music this afternoon. I'll be back again next Saturday afternoon for more Home Among the Gum Trees once again. Now, to take us up to Susan's program, Susan's ready for her Sensual Feelings program in the other studio. And at 7 o'clock, we've got Hutchie in with his Pioneers of Country Music. And he tells me he's got a great program lined up. So right now, let's hear from Caitlin Shadbolt with Running in Circles. Have a great week ahead, folks, and I'll catch you next Saturday afternoon.

Good afternoon. My name is Susan Thorogood and welcome to Central Feelings on Triple H 96.5 FM, the Horseman District Community Radio. The time now is 4 minutes past three. I go to six and switch over to Zara from six to seven. And then from 7 to 10, we get the Pioneers of Country Music with Ray Hutchison. Thanks to Heather with Home Among the Gum Trees with Heather. And I hope you enjoy the rest of the weekend. And with the music, it sure will make it a good one. So let's enjoy. Well, She Don't Know You Yet with Adam Harvey. And the next song, it comes from the heart with Rosemarie.

Well, that song was The Best of Friends with Stephen Archini. The next song, Let's Enjoy Daisy a Day with the Howie Brothers.

The time now is 27 minutes past three, and you're listening to Central Feelings on Triple H 96.5 FM. Were they song with these hands with Tom Jones, A Campfire Waltz with Justin Landers, Maggie with Anthony Tenace? The next song is Holding You with Rodney Vincent.

0: Hi, Phyllis. Gee, your garden looks nice. Wish mine was like this.
1: Well, Jean, have you heard of KLM Concreting and Soil Yard in Golf Course Road?
0: Yes, I have. But they only do driveways and other professional jobs, don't they?
1: No, they also have landscaping materials, bobcat and backhoe, excavator and truck hire.
0: Really?
1: And that's not all. They will clean up your block, pools, and they also do concrete removal.
0: Do they do all of that? I knew they had garden supplies, but all of this as well?
1: Yes, they are very professional and have very affordable rates. In fact, they have the best prices in town and the largest range of landscaping material in stock. Kevin says, one call, we do it all.
0: Okay, have you got his number?
1: Yes, it's 53825002, plus their mobile 043-8820269.
0: Well, thanks for that, Phyllis. I know what we'll do. Hop on my bike. Let's go out there and have a look around.
1: Yeah, let's do that. It's 140 Golf Course Road, Haven. Hey, Jean, do you know they had the largest plant nursery in Horsham? KLM are proud sponsors of Triple H 96.5 FM.

Well, that song was A Bird Without Wings with Celtic Thunder, Secret Love with Daniel O'Donnell and Mary Duff. The next song, Let's Enjoy Only One Reason with Alan Berryman.

That was Glenn Campbell with Reason to Believe. Thanks to Jeff for your call. Very nice to hear from you. Well, we have a song for you. I don't know if you'd like this, but this is for you. Enjoy The Old Accordion Man with Isla Grant.

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in battle when the postman came to me, and he handed me a letter. Oh, I was happy as I could be, for the fighting was all over and the battle had been won. And then I opened up your letter and it started, "Dear John."

Enjoying the music, we're still tuned to Triple H 96.5 FM. But that song was Angels with Susan Boyle, Wings of a Dove with Charlie Pride, A Dear John Letter, then You Light Up My Life with Matt Munro. Now we have a beautiful piece of music for Your Eyes Only with Marco Moreau.

That was Mick Flavin with Like You Were Years Ago. The next song, let's enjoy If Jesus Comes Tomorrow with Owen Mack.

Do you like to give back to your community? 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

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Your presenter is Susan Thorogood. It's my pleasure to take you all the way to 6 o'clock. Then we'll have Zara from 6 to 7, and then from 7 to 10 we get the Pioneers of Country Music with Ray Hutchison. Well, those songs, I believe, with Stephen Arcini. Everybody Hurts with Paul Potts. The next song is My Sweet Lady with John Denver.

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Well, those songs was No Matter What with Mark Vincent and Gerald Joshua. Help Me with Donna Marie. The next song is The Dance with Foster and Allen.

The time now is 27 minutes to 6, and you're listening to Triple H 96.5 FM. Well, that song was The Strength Within with Shazza Lee, This Old Piano with Chris Eddy, Accordion with Vera Lynn, the next song, The Way Love's Supposed to Be with Tony Stevens. Enjoy.

The time now is 5 minutes to six, and at 6 o'clock I switch over to Zara from 6 to 7, and then from 7 to 10 we got the Pioneers of Country Music with Ray Hutchison. Well, that song was Love Me with Brendan Scott, and the next song will be Mockingbird Yodel with Corina Caldwell. Oh well, I hope you have a lovely weekend, to catch on Monday between 3 and 6 with Rock and Roll. So enjoy this song. And bye-bye for now.

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0: 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Recognising that the tradie culture often makes it difficult to talk openly about depression, anxiety, suicide and life's difficulties, Jeremy Forbes founded HALT, which stands for Hope Assistance Local Tradies. Jeremy explains how HALT provides local tradies with a link to mental health services by holding Save Your Bacon brekkies at local hardware stores.
1: 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So it's actually giving these tradies who might not know what services are out there, give them the opportunity to know what services are out there if they need it or a mate needs it. So basically we go to the hardware store, we say, hey, can we do a Save Your Bacon brekkie here? And the hardware stores are very supportive. I get up and talk, and sometimes the hardware store only gets up and talks. It's only a 10-minute chat. I talk about, honestly, about what I've gone through and how I've discovered, you know, where I can get help, mental health, anxiety, depression and suicide. And when you create that space where they don't have to talk, you can wander around and you hear the tradies. 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

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Welcome along to the Pioneers of Country Music on Triple H 96.5 FM. Ray Hutchison with you from 7 to 10 tonight. Thank you to Sue for this afternoon's program. She'll be back on Monday between 3 and 6 with Rock and Roll. And a g'day to Pete as well, so we send a cheerio to him. Right, tonight at 8 o'clock, I've got four songs of Justin Stanley. At 9.30, we've got four songs of Red Sovine. And at a quarter to 10, I'll let you know what we're doing next week. Open up Wilf Carter, My Rambling Days of Thrill. Play that one a long time from the original recordings. And Hank Williams, Imagine on the Hill. So I've got some great new music for the next 3 hours with you tonight. We're going to continue it going right now for Charlie Pride, Mississippi Cotton Pick in Delta Town. And it is 4 minutes past 7 o'clock on Horsham's community radio station.

just a bit, and her work took over long. Oft times we did not hear her sing that tuneless little song. God must have seen the many ways in which we caused her pain.

There was the music of Slim Dusty, and the song was called Angels in Disguise. I played it for Marg. Good on you, Marg. Nice to hear from you. And also send a letter to Heather, our presenter here at Triple H. So I hope you're going well. I was talking to Heather today. So good on you, Marg. That was taken from a CD of Slim Dusty, Sing Along With Dad. And for Marg and Heather, Slim Dusty, Angels in Disguise. Always nice to hear from you too, Marg. It's 10 past 7 o'clock. I was talking to Dave today. Could have a chat with you, Dave. And I've got a couple of Kenny Rogers songs I'm going to play for you right now. We're going to listen to Daytime Friends, and then I'm going to follow it up with The Gambler. These are for Dave.

on a warm summer's evening, on a train bound for nowhere, I met up with a gambler. We were both too tired to sleep, so we took turns of staring out the window at the darkness till boredom overtook us, and he began to speak.

played those two Kenny Rogers songs, Tonight for Dave. We played Daytime Friends and also The Gambler. I know Dave said he likes The Gambler song from Kenny Rogers. So good on you, Dave. Nice to catch up. You catch on Thursday and play another song during the Shuffle program. 6 to 9. Good on you, Dave. It's always nice to hear from you. Going to say hello to Dennis and Kay right now. G'day, Dennis. G'day, Kay. I trust it's going well for you at 18 minutes past 7 o'clock. I'm going to play this one tonight for you from Noel Cassidy. We'll sweep out the ashes.

Slim Dusty tonight for Dennis and Kay. The song was called By a Fire of Gitche Cole. I know Dennis likes that one. That's on record and CD, so I played on a record tonight. So good on you, Dennis. Good on you, Kay. Certainly hope you enjoyed that one tonight. It's 22 past 7 o'clock. G'day, Rod. I seen Rod and Joan last night. G'day, Joan. I seen them down the street last night. Pete, my brother, were getting tea, and so was Rod and Joan. So g'day there, Joan. To Brad, Illyria and Sophie. And I'm going to catch up with Rod on Thursday. Rod has his coffee and I have me hot chocolate and we have a chat. So good on you, Rod. I trust you're going well. I've got a couple of songs for you right now. Daniel O'Donnell, My Daniel Shaw, and then Taylor Pfeiffer, the old Shirley Tom song, Where the Golden Wattle Blooms. So those two are for Rod.

songs there for Rod, and G'day Joan to Brad O'Leary and Sophie. We play Daniel O'Donnell by Dunrell Shaw, and Taylor Pfeiffer, Where the Golden Water Blooms. I play them for Rod and family. So good on you, Rod. We'll catch up with you on a Thursday and have a chat. G'day, Shane. Shane's asked for The Bluebird on the Windowsill tonight by Wilfcart. I'm going to play one with his wife, and I'm going to follow it up with Wilfcart had done it on his own. So g'day, Jenna, and to Bill, and to Rick. So hello to all of them people, and also Terry too. I was talking to Terry today, so I hope you're all well there. And good on you, Shane. And here's your request tonight. It's a double Wilfcartus for you.

the music of Wilf Carter, and I played those for Shane and Jenna, Bill and Rick, and it doesn't really sound like him when he sings it with his wife. That's in the younger days of Wilf Carter, Blew It on the Windowsill, but it sounded a bit older when he sang on his own on a record. So, Shane, that would play for you in the Pioneers of Country Music. I'll let you know what we'll do next Thursday for you and Saturday night. Shane, don't forget, I'm on Friday afternoon from 12 to 2.30 with Hutchie's Choice every second Friday, so we'll line up some great songs in the program. So good on you, Shane. Good to catch up with you today, and thanks for the lift as well. And thanks, Dennis, for the call. Nice to hear from you. And g'day to Kay as well. And trust you're going well. Got a couple of songs for Ronnie Patsy coming up in just a moment. But I'm going to say hello to Mum tonight. Good on you, Mum. Trust you're going well. And I'm going to play this one tonight for you from Gavin Arden. I know you like this one. This is Pledging My Love.

That was the music of Elvis Presley and Jerry Lee Lewis. And that was Elvis Presley, Jerry Lee Lewis, and the Hank Williams song called Cortada. Played it one for Owen and Shirley tonight. Good on you, Owen. Still haven't seen him for a while, but we'll catch up again. And good on you, Owen. It's always nice to hear from you when I see you. And I hope you enjoyed that one from Elvis Presley, Jerry Lee Lewis, the Hank Williams song, Cold, Cold Heart. That one. It's coming up to 7:45. G'day, Honey Patsy. Good to have a chat with you today. And Honey Patsy listens to the program on Thursday and Saturday. G'day to Dennis and the rest of the family as well. Got a couple of songs for you tonight, Honey Patsy. Got a Slim Dusty called Sniff the Digger's Dog. And then I'm going to follow it up with Rick and Pal Carey for Jenny Arose. And g'day to Mum as well. And these are for Honey Patsy.

In old Geraldry I stood beside a small child's grave. Accidentally killed, I read, as I stood there that day.

That was Rick and Phil Carey for Jenny Arose, and Slim Dusty, Sniff the Digger's Dog, a play for Aunty Patsy, and G'day to Dennis and the rest of the family. I trust you're going well and enjoying the program, and I'll find another couple of songs on Thursday night between 6 and 9 for Aunty Patsy as well. It's 8 minutes away from 8 o'clock. Don't forget, 8 o'clock tonight, 4 songs of Justin Stanley, and 9:30, 4 songs of Red Sovine in the program tonight. I've got all them numbers. I'll tell you what those songs are going to be in the program tonight. G'day, Jamie, and to Beryl, Honey Mavis. G'day, Honey Mavis. And hello to Jordan and JJ, to Jason and Simone, and also a cheerio to Mick and Lily. G'day, Lily. I know you like Justin Stanley. I've got your favourite request in that special too, so that's on its way very shortly, another 10 minutes away in the program. OK, Jamie, I'm going to play this one tonight for you from Hank Snow. This is called The Golden Rocket.

was the music of Wilf Carter, which I played for Mum tonight. Mum said she hasn't heard that for a while, and I haven't played it for a while, but that was Wilf Carter, and I Wish I'd Never Seen Sunshine, which I played for Mum tonight. It's a great song, bit sad, but a great song. I hope you enjoyed that one tonight. Mum, it's 8:02. I had a phone call from Anne-Marie. Good on you, Anne-Marie. Nice to hear from you. G'day, Dave. I've seen Dave last Saturday night. Good on you, Dave. Good to catch up with you. And Anne-Marie has asked me to play a song which I wouldn't mind a dollar every time I played this one before. Anne-Marie, my wallet would be full of dollar coins. Gold ones, I reckon. Yeah. But, yeah, it's not a bad song, this one. And this is for Anne-Marie from Slim Dusty. It's about those lights on the hill.

Buddy Williams and that Little Red Bonnet, which I played for Mum tonight, a true story about that song, about his daughter, and a great song. I reckon he would have won a reward at Tamworth when that song was released, when he was honoured a reward. But I played that one for Mum in the program tonight. It is 4 minutes past 8 o'clock. I had a phone call from Bruce tonight. Good on you, Bruce. Nice to hear from you. And I'm going to play Bruce a couple of songs at 8:15 in the program tonight. Okay, you ready, Lily? This first one's for Mum too, because I know Mum likes this one. You ready, Lily? I'm going to play these four songs for you tonight. And the first one, Justice Sand, is on the mountain top yodel, Return of the Stockman, a little old church on the hill, and Love and Happiness for you. So I'm playing these Justin Sandleys, as I say, for Lily tonight. And the first one's for Mum.

0: four songs tonight of Justin Stanley, which I played the first one for Mum. So Mum likes that one, On Top of a Mountain Yodel. Then the rest were for Lily, The Return of the Stockman, and also The Little Church on the Hill. And the last song was called Love and Happiness. We have heard that one before, but I didn't know that Justin Stanley sang it. I'm not sure who the lady was with him who sang that song. So, Lily, I hope you enjoyed them songs tonight from Justin Stanley. And that Return of the Stockman, I got that by Slim Dusty too, because I didn't know that. I couldn't find a Justin Stanley version. And now we're playing that one. Tonight's a good on your Lily and family there. I trust you enjoyed them once tonight. 22 past 8 o'clock. Coming up after these two promos, I've got a couple of songs for Bruce.
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3: Hi, Phyllis. Gee, your garden looks nice. 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
3: Yes, I have. 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
3: Really?
4: And that's not all. They will clean up your block, pools, and they also do concrete removal.
3: Do they do all of that? I knew they had garden supplies, but all of this as well.
4: Yes, they are very professional and have very affordable rates. In fact, they have the best prices in town and the largest range of landscaping material in stock. Kevin says, one call, we do it all.
3: Okay, have you got his number?
4: Yes, it's 53825002 plus their mobile 043 882 0269.
3: Well, thanks for that, Phyllis. I know what we'll do. Hop on my bike. Let's go out there and have a look around.
4: Yeah, let's do that. It's 140 Golf Course Road, Haven. Hey, Jean, do you know they had the largest plant nursery in Horsham? KLM are proud sponsors of Triple H 96.5.

I played those two songs for Bruce. Tonight there was Tom MacGyver, Orange Angels, and then I played Ian McNamara, Gumtree Canoe for Bruce and Faye tonight. So good on you, Bruce. Hope you enjoyed those ones. And next week I'll do that Chad Morgan for you in the program. So yeah, good on you, Bruce. Nice to hear from you as well. And a couple of great songs there. It's 28 minutes to 9 o'clock. Don't forget 9:30 tonight, four songs of Red Sovine. So you might want to get a box of tissues because the second song's a real sad one. So 9:30, Red Sovine. And a quarter to 10, I'll let you know what we're doing next week. I haven't done four songs of the man I'm going to play next week, but I have done four songs of the lady. So they'll let you know more about that at quarter to 10 tonight. G'day, Steph. Hope it's going well for your husband, Jesse, and the two girls there. I trust you well. And I've got a couple of songs for you, Steph, and I've got a couple of John G. Cash songs, trying to say, at 10 past 9 for you. This was one of Dad's favourite songs, this one. This is May You Never Be Alone by Hank Williams. Then I'm going to follow it up with Foster Now and a little shirt my mother made for me. So these are for Steph.

couple of songs there for Steph tonight. Hank Williams, May You Never Be Alone, from the Best of Hank Williams 16 Greatest Hits, and then Foster and Allen, which our presenter Sue gave me the CD of that one. Thanks, Sue. And you can join Sue on Monday, 3 to 6 Rock and Roll, 3 to 5.30 on Friday with Magical Moments, and 3 to 6 Saturday Central Feelings. And g'day, Pete. They're Sue's programs. Yeah, I played them for Steph, Hank Williams, May You Never Be Alone, Foster and Allen. A little shirt their mother made for me, which is written by Wilf Carter, which I'll do Wilf Carter's version for you one night too. So got any Steph? Got a couple of Johnny Cashes coming up for you at 10 past nine tonight. 20 minutes to 9 o'clock. G'day, Nance. Haven't spoken to Nance for a while. I know Nancy listens to the program. So good on you, Nance. I'm going to play this one for you. I haven't played it for a while, from Kitty Wells. How Far Is Heaven?

song was called Jesus Don't Give Up On Me. I played it for Jenny. I was talking to Jenny this afternoon. G'day to your daughter Donna and to Ali, to Pete and the rest of the family and friends. So good on you, Jen. Nice to know you're going well. And that's taken from an album called Did You Think to Pray by Charlie Pride. Jesus Don't Give Up On Me. So I played that for Jen tonight. It's 8:45. I had a phone call from Andrew. Good on you, Andrew. Nice to hear from you. And a cheerio going out to Lisa, who is a Collingwood supporter. So she'll be watching the Collingwood game to see. And good on you, Lisa. Hope it's going well for you. So good on you, Andrew. Nice to hear from you. And I'm going to play this track for you from Dwight Yoakam tonight, Andrew, called Turn It On, Turn It Up, Turn Me Loose. This is for Andrew and Lisa.

That was the music of Wilf Carter, Yodeling Memories, and the song Dirol Sunny South by the Sea. I played that for Kelly and June. I know June listens to the program, and your daughter Kelly, I was talking to her on Thursday, so I hope you like that one, Kelly and June. Wilf Carter, Dirol Sunny South by the Sea, that one. It's 8 minutes away from 9 o'clock. Had a phone call from Graham. Good on you, Graham and Zoe. Got a song for you around about 9:15 tonight, so I'll find a song for you. I know Auntie Patsy likes Elvis Presley music. So here's one for you tonight, Auntie Patsy, from Elvis Presley, Mama Liked the Roses.

0: That was the music of Hank Williams and one of Dad's favourite songs, Singin' Waterfall, from the legend of Hank Williams. It's coming up to 2 minutes to 9 o'clock. Coming up after these two promos, I've got a song for Mum.
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That's Iris Dement, and the song was called Our Town, which I know Mum likes. That song, and I also likes Gavin Arden's Pledging My Love too, so some good couple of songs played for Mum tonight. Iris Dement, Our Town, at 4 minutes past 9 o'clock. Good on your Mum. Trust you're enjoying the program, The Pioneers of Country Music, Saturday nights from 7 right through until 10 p.m. I'm going to play a song right now from Greg Champion, this one, and I'm playing this one for Jade tonight, which I was talking to Jade today. So good on you, Jade. I trust you and your mum are going well in the work down there. I'm going to play this one for you. This is Greg Champion for Jade. My fridge are full of coldies.

Slim Dusty, and the song was called Grasshopper Lutes in Queensland. And I play that one for Dennis and Kay. I know Dennis likes the music of Slim Dusty there. So, Dennis, I played that one for you tonight from Slim Dusty. 9:10 here on Horsham's Community Radio Station, Triple H, 96.5 FM, the pioneers of country music, every Saturday night from 7 to 10 with Ray Hutchison with you. Thanks, Mum, for the call. Mum's enjoying the program. So we're playing a few old ones tonight, which is all about the pioneers of country music. So good on you, Mum. Thanks for the call, and I'll give you a ring tomorrow and have a chat with you. So good on your Mum. Okay, Steph, we've got a couple of Johnny Cash songs for you. The first one's going to be Nobody's Darling But Mine, which has been recorded by a few people like Wilf Carter and Frank Ifield. And then I'm going to follow it up with a Johnny Cash song called Poor of Lonely Hearts. So it's a couple of Johnny Cash songs for Steph, your husband Jesse, and the two girls there. So I trust you're going well, Steph, and I hope you enjoy these two.

couple of Johnny Cash songs, Sniper Steff. And I certainly hope you enjoyed them ones tonight. Steff, been playing a few Johnny Cash. Is now in the pioneers of country music. Sometimes I play some in the shuffle show too. But good on you, Steff. Play a song for you on Thursday and in the pioneers of country next week. And I hope you enjoyed them tonight. It's 16 minutes past 9 o'clock. Had a phone call from Graham. Good on you, Graham. And g'day, Zoe. I trust you're going well. And I'm going to play this one tonight from Burl Ives for you, Graham and Zoe. This is a Royal Telephone.

That was the music of Ray Godfrey, and the song was called The Pitch, played it for Beryl. Haven't played it one in a long time, from The Long Walk, and I know that Beryl likes that song. It's 22 minutes past 9 o'clock. Very shortly, we do have Red Sobine coming up. I said you might want to get a box of tissues because the second song's a sad one. And I'll play those four songs in just a moment, about another 5 minutes away in the program. Much later, Kylie. I haven't spoken to her for a while, so I hope you're going well. Kindly, and g'day to Warren, to Alfred. I was talking to Alfred the other day. G'day, Alfred. To Tanya and Jody, and to Riley. So hello to all them people. I'll tell you what, Kylie, this is going back to the archives. I haven't played this one in a long time. I know you used to request this song on the program from an album called Just Plain Charlie Pride. And the song is for Kylie. Tonight it's called So Afraid of Losing You Again. And I'm playing this for Kylie Walker.

That was the music of Hank Williams. I played that for Mum, and I know Matthew likes that song. I was talking to Matt last night too, which is good to catch up with him for tea as well. I played that one for Mum and Matthew. Matt, that was Hank Williams' Little Paper Boy, which is a great song. It's 9:30 on Triple H. We're going to do four songs of Red Sovereign very shortly. But I'm going to say hello to Sylvia now in Jackson over at Swan Hill. Sylv normally listens to the program on Saturday, but she had to work tonight. So, g'day, Sylv. G'day, Jackson. I trust you're going well. They're coming to Horsham in August. Sylv's got a birthday on the 12th of August. So, we'll catch up with you when you come in the studio with Sophie as well. So, g'day, Sylv. G'day, Jackson. Sophie, too. Hope it's going well. We're going to play this one for you from Dwight Yoakam. I Ain't Lonely Yet.

0: Dwight Yoakam, I played for Sylvan Jackson over at Swan Hill and Sophie too. And I ain't that lonely yet. Hope you're not lonely tonight and you're enjoying the program, which is called The Pioneers of Country Music on Horsham's community radio station, Triple H, 96.5 FM. Got a Buddy Williams on the turntable to play for you shortly, but we've got four songs of Red Sovine tonight: Teddy Bear, Little Rosa, Love Is, and The Deck of Cards. And I'm playing that for Glenda and Ray, who's been on a bit of a trip, and they're on their way back. I think they're probably in Melbourne or Horsham or somewhere tonight, so I hope you're getting better too. Glenda's been a bit sick, so I hope you're feeling better. Okay, 26 minutes away from 10 o'clock. Here is four songs of Red Sovine.
1: I was on the outskirts of a little southern town, trying to reach my destination before the sun went down. The old CB was blaring away on channel 19 when there came a little boy's voice on the radio line. And he said, "Breaker 19, is anyone there? Come on back, truckers, and talk to Teddy Bear." Well, I keyed the mic and I said, "You got it, Teddy Bear." And the little boy's voice came back on the air. "Appreciate the break. Who we got on that end?" I told him my handle and then he began. "Now, I'm not supposed to bother you fellas out there. Mom says you're busy and for me to stay off there. But you see, I get lonely and it helps to talk. 'Cause that's about all I can do. I'm crippled and I can't walk." I came back and told him to fire up that mic, and I'd talk to him as long as he liked. "This was my dad's radio," the little boy said, "but I guess it's mine and Mom's now. 'Cause my daddy's dead. Dad had a wreck about a month ago. He was trying to get home in a blinding snow. Mom has to work now to make ends meet, and I'm not much help with my two crippled feet. She says not to worry, that we'll make it all right. But I hear her crying sometimes late at night. You know, there's one thing I want more than anything else to see. Oh, I know you guys are too busy to bother with me. But you see, my dad used to take me for rides when he was home. But I guess that's all over now since my daddy's gone." Not one breaker came on the old CB as that little crippled boy talked with me. I tried hard to swallow a lump that just wouldn't stay down as I thought about my boy back in Greenville town. Dad was gonna take Mom and me with him later on this year. Well, I remember him saying, "Someday this old truck will be yours, Teddy Bear. But I know I'll never get to ride an 18-wheeler again. But this old base will keep me in touch with all my trucker friends. Teddy Bear's going to back on out now and leave you alone, 'cause it's about time for Mom to come home. But you give me a shout when you're passing through, and I'll sure be happy to come back to you." Well, I came back and I said, "Before you go, 1010, what's your home 20, little CB friend?" Well, he gave me his address and I didn't once hesitate, 'cause this hot load of freight is just gonna have to wait. I turned that truck around on a dime and headed straight for Jackson Street, 229. And as I rounded the corner, oh, I got one heck of a shock. 18-wheelers were lined up for three city blocks. Well, I guess every driver for miles around had caught Teddy Bear's call. And that little crippled boy was having a ball. For as fast as one driver would carry him in, another would carry him to his truck and take off again. Well, you better believe I took my turn at riding Teddy Bear. And then I carried him back in and put him down in his chair. And buddy, if I never live to see happiness again, I want you to know I saw it that day in the face of that little man. We took up a collection for him before his mama got home. and each driver said goodbye, and then they were all gone. He shook my hand with a mile-long grin and said, "So long, trucker. I'll catch you again." Yeah, I hit that interstate with tears in my eyes. And I turned on the radio and I got another surprise. Breaker 19 came a voice on the air. "Just one word of thanks from Mama Teddy Bear. We wish each and every one a special prayer for you, 'cause you just made my little boy's dream come true." I'll sign off now before I start to cry. May God ride with you. 10-4. And goodbye.

I had gone to visit a grave of a friend of mine. And as I walked through the graveyard, I noticed this man kneeling down by the grave of a child. And in his hand, he held a big red rose. And tears were streaming down his cheeks. So I walked over and laid a hand on his shoulder and started to talk to him. And during the course of our conversation, and in his broken English, this is the story, just as he told it to me. He said, "Mister, I'm a walker down the street of today, and I pass by a big flower shop. I walk in and I ask the man in the shop, I say, 'Boss, how much you for one the red rose?' And he looked at me with one big frown in the shop. I say, 'Boss, how much you for one the red rose?' And he looked at me with one big frown and he says, 1 dollar.

Maybe I give it to you for not. And I should have bossed my hard working man. Working the railroad and don't make too much money. And I got a little girl and her name is Rosa. Oh, Rosa's just about this high, boss. Every day when I come home from work, a little Rosa come running to me to Papa. And she'd throw little arms around my neck and say, Papa. And I'd say, Rosa. Oh, but the one day a boss I come home from work and I don't see Rosa. I look down by the railroad track and I see one of the bigger crowd. I go down and I push in the crowd this way and I push in the crowd that way. And there boss at my feet lay my little Rosa. And that's why I want the Rosa, boss. I want to put him on little Rosa's grave. The man, he don't say a nut. But he picked the biggest and the reddest rose. And he'd give it to me. And I said, thank you, boss. Thank you very much.

It was during the Vietnam conflict. A bunch of soldiers had been on a long hike. They arrived in a town called Saigon. And the next day, being Sunday, several of the boys went to church. After the chaplain read the prayer, the text was taken up. Those of the boys who had prayer books took them out. But one boy had only a deck of cards, so he spread them out. The sergeant in charge of the boys saw the cards and said, "Soldier, put away those cards." And after the service was over,

0: The soldier was taken prisoner and brought before the provost marshal. The marshal said, "Sergeant, why have you brought this man here?" "For playing cards in church, sir." "And what have you to say for yourself, son?" "Much, sir," the soldier replied. The marshal said, "I hope so, for if not, I shall punish you severely." "You see, sir, I've been on the march for 6 days, and I had neither Bible nor prayer book. But I hope to satisfy you, sir, with the purity of my intentions. You see, sir, when I look at the ace, it reminds me there is but one God. And when I see the deuce, it reminds me that the Bible is divided into two parts, the Old and the New Testaments. And when I see the tray, I think of the Father, the Son, and the Holy Ghost. And when I see the four, I think of the four evangelists who preached the gospel. They were Matthew, Mark, Luke, and John. And when I see the five, it reminds me of the five wise virgins who trimmed their lamps. There was 10 of them. 5 were wise and were saved. 5 were foolish and were shut out. And when I see the 6, it reminds me that in 6 days God made this great heaven and earth. And when I see the 7, it reminds me that on the 7th day, God rested. And when I see the 8, I think of the 8 righteous persons God saved when he destroyed this earth. There was Noah, his wife, their 3 sons, and their wives. And when I see the 9, I think of the lepers our Savior cleansed. And 9 of the 10 didn't even thank him. And when I see the king, it reminds me once again, there is but one King of heaven, God Almighty. And when I see the queen, I think of the Blessed Virgin Mary, who is Queen of heaven. And the jack or knave is the devil. And when I count the number of spots on a deck of cards, I find 365, the number of days in a year. There are 52 cards, the number of weeks in a year. There are 13 tricks, the number of weeks in a quarter. There are 4 suits, the number of weeks in a month. There's 12 picture cards, the number of months in a year. So you see, sir, my deck of cards served me as a Bible, almanac, and prayer book. And friends, this story is true because my son was that soldier.
1: That was Red Sobine tonight with 4 songs. I hope you enjoyed them ones. Tonight, next Saturday night at 8 o'clock, I've got 4 songs of Kitty Wells. 8 o'clock, I've got 4 songs of Kevin Shegog, I should say, and 9:30, 4 songs of Kitty Wells. So that's what we're going to do next week in the specials in the Pioneers of Country Music. It's coming up to 10 minutes to 10 o'clock, and this is Ray Hutchison with you on Horsham Community Radio Station. Okay, I'm going to play this Buddy Williams song right now. This is for Jeff and Karen. You can catch Jeff on Tuesday, 4 to 7 oldies for goodies. Thursday between 3 and 6 for the Thursday Music Mix with Jeff. So, good on you, Jeff. I trust you and Karen are going well. I'm going to play this one from Buddy Williams, that Dapple Grey Bronco of mine.

Oh, that was the music of Wilf Carter at my little two-ace farm at 4 minutes to 10 o'clock on the Pioneers of Country Music on Triple H 96.5 FM. Hope you're enjoying the program. Don't forget, next Friday I'll be doing 12 o'clock or 2.30, Hutchie's Choice. So that's every second Friday we'll be doing those programs. So tune in. We've got our shuffle Thursday night, 6 to 9, Pioneers of Country Music, 7 to 10 on Saturday night. Okay, this is the Pioneers of Country Music on your radio station.

That was the music of Hank Williams, and played it in memory of Dad, who loved Hank Williams songs. Played a few in memory of Dad tonight, and that was called Wait for the Light to Shine, as I know Dad did like that song, one of his favourites, and the singing Waterfall as well. But Hank Williams, yeah, that one in memory of Dad, Wait for the Light to Shine. It's coming up to you 10 o'clock. Thank you for your company. I'll be back next Saturday night between 7 and 10 with the Pioneers of Country Music. I'll be back on Thursday night between 6 and 9 with the Shuffle program. So look forward to presenting that program for you. Playing this one for Mum, Graham and Zoe, and to Robin and Rod, to Kayla, Portia and Kyle, and Princess too. So I hope you're going well there. This is Greg Champion. G'day to Garth and Christine too. Hope you're going well there. And this is Greg Champion. I'll see you again sometime. Look after yourself. Stay safe. I'll talk to you on Thursday. Bye.

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Same as it ever was. Same as it ever was. Same as it ever was. Same as it ever was. Same as it ever was.

0: 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This is Randy Mason.
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0: Yo, why you gotta be so aggressive, though? And we are Jesus Peace, live from New York.
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0: Moshushu, written by, I'd say written by Tony Gorman.
1: Tony Gorman, yes.
0: Yeah, and there he was on the tenor, I think.
1: His alto on that track?
0: Alto.
1: I remember, yes.
0: Oh, you remember?
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all riddled like a sieve, was the valiant Ben Hall. It was early in the morning upon the 5th of May when the 7 police surrounded him as fast asleep he lay.

Recorded in Melbourne in 1928, Art Chapman's Rex Cabaret Orchestra with a track called Breeze, and it came from an album called Melbourne in the 1920s, Volume 3. Hello and welcome to Down Memory Lane. My name is Streamer. The program is brought to you courtesy of the Community Radio Network, and I play music from the first half of the 20th century. And at the end of the show last week, I announced that we were going to have some Peggy Lee, Mildred Bailey, the Boswell sisters and Louis Armstrong. But that's actually not what I had planned for this week. That's next week's lineup. This week, we are celebrating that earlier in June, we had Global Wind Day and Fly a Kite Day. They were the same day. Actually, they were the 15th of June. And so today I've got songs about the breeze, winds. We've got one kite song, and so I hope you can hang around for the windy, breezy, blowy show that's today's show. Anyway, that first track there was Breeze. Next up, Trade Winds.

Two tracks there with Tommy Dorsey and his orchestra providing the music. The one we just heard then was Like a Leaf in the Wind. Stuart Foster and the Sentimentalists were giving us the vocals, and that was recorded in 1946. And from 1940, before that, we heard Trade Winds. We had Frank Sinatra on the vocals there. That came from a double album called Frank Sinatra with Tommy Dorsey and his orchestra, a very good album to be owning. And the album that Stuart Foster and the Sentimentalists track came from was an album called They Also Sang with Tommy Dorsey. It had some very interesting information on it, like what time they actually recorded tracks. Things like they started recording this track at 10 o'clock at night and finished at 3 o'clock in the morning. That's how precise the information is. Yeah, that album They Also Sang with Tommy Dorsey. The liner notes are quite interesting. Anyway, enough about that. It's the music. It's the music we're interested in. You're listening to Down Memory Lane, brought to you by the Community Radio Network. My name is Streamer. I play music mostly from the first half of the 20th century. Today we're celebrating that earlier in June we had Global Wind Day and Fly a Kite Day. So next up, we've got something that's not about either. However, it's the Windy City Seven giving us the music. They're here with Eddie Condon.

Just then, March Winds and April Showers, Teddy Joyce and his orchestra with Eric Whiteley on the vocals. And that followed on from Eddie Condon and his Windy City 7, which is why the track was included in the show, A Beat to the Socks, recorded in 1938 from an album called Beat to the Socks, a collection of Eddie Condon's work on the Jazz Great, or rather in the Jazz Great series. Well, I did mention it was Go Fly a Kite Day, or just Fly a Kite Day that we were celebrating, but I have only one song about flying a kite, and here it is now.

Night Wind, Helen Ward there, and she was with Benny Goodman and his orchestra from an album Queen of Big Band Swing. She recorded that in 1935, and it followed on from Bing Crosby, who was with John Scott Trotter and his orchestra from an album called The Most Welcome Groaner, Bing Crosby, of course. A very interesting name for an album.

Lena Horne with a 1941 recording of Ill Wind. She was with Lou Bring and his orchestra. That followed on from Xavier Cugar and his orchestra with Dinah Shaw on the vocals from an album called The Coconut Pudding Vendor, The Breeze and I, and that was recorded in 1940. Well, it's half an hour into the show. You're listening to Down Memory Lane, which is a program brought to you by the Community Radio Network. Today we're celebrating that earlier in June we had Global Wind Day and Fly a Kite Day. And I actually cannot remember if that day was even remotely windy. So maybe I should have taken more notice. Anyway, because it's half an hour into the show, it's time for our Vintage Comedy with Streamer. And here is Doris, the goddess of wind.

0: goddess of the wine, the wine most rough and rude. They say I'm even more unkind than man's ingratitude. I'm really not an ill wind, though I don't get many thanks for being, well, a frolic wind, just one of nature's pranks. I put things in a whirl, I'm just a naughty little girl. I'm Doris, a goddess of wind. My behavior's quite undisciplined. I rush through the valleys and tear up the trees and brush up the hair on old Scotch Gillie's knees. I'm Doris, a goddess of wind. And although you suppose you're thick-skinned, taking tea in the garden when skies are so blue, and you think there's no breeze to disturb your bon goût, but you eat a few crumpets and see what I'll do. It's the wind, it's the wind. I quite delight in blowing carrier pigeons from their course, and I do the most peculiar things to messages in Morse. I lurk in all the churches when the curate reads a prayer and find the open spaces in his woolsey underwear. Oh, I seek out every niche. I'm just a wicked little bit witch. 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Transformations and toupees I tear into shreds. Then I blow all the clothes off their old feather beds. I'm Doris, a goddess of wind. I chap parlour maids' hands till they're skinned. Then I whiz down the chimney and frighten the cook, or turn over the leaves of Aunt Agatha's book and blow all the soot up her old ingle nook. It's the wind, it's the wind. I'm Doris, a goddess of wind. I make all sorts of things come unpinned. I blow through the bedrooms and blow out the light. My life's just one blow through from morning till night. I'm Doris, a goddess of wind, and I don't care a puff when I've sinned. I rustle the newspapers all over town, and just after breakfast attack Major Brown and ruin his daily before he sits down. It's the wind, it's the wind.
1: From an album called Infinite Variety, a great collection of comedy tracks, we have Doris, the Goddess of Wind, from 1939. Douglas Bing was the vocalist and Norman Hackforth on the piano. Now, you might remember that Norman Hackforth often plays the piano for Noel Coward. Well, I have another really silly song for you. Here is Airman, Airman, Don't Put the Wind Up Me.
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The popular songwriters Gordon and Revels have written a great score for the picture Collegiate. I'd like to sing one of the songs, I Feel Like a Feather in the Breeze. And as a surprise, ladies and gentlemen, Harry Revel accompanies me on the piano. Harry? What am I gay about? What does it make me beam so? What does my heart hooray about? Why do I feel like I do? This world is heavenly. Who is it makes it seem so? If you must know.

Just like a feather in the breeze, a happiness trip, I'd have packed my grip. Yes, folks, I'm all ready to go. Pack my other shirt and tube of Pepsico. 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Park your carcass, don't you feel blue? You can park your carcass on a feather too. Look, there's Kansas, Ohio, Illinois, and there's Pennsylvania, boy. And look, there's New York State, gosh, oh, gee, long time no see. I'll go like a feather in the breeze. My heart will be light. I'm hoping we...

Eddie Cantor there from an album called Radio Songs Volume 1. He was with Harry Rebel on the piano, and the orchestra was being directed by, or conducted rather, by Lou Gress. I Feel Like a Feather in the Breeze. He recorded that in 1935. And before that, from an album, double album called Comic Cuts, which is exactly what it is offering up, Jack Payne and the BBC Dance Orchestra, Jack and the Ensemble, with Airman, Airman, Don't Put the Wind Up Me. 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My name is Streamer. 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I would love to hear from you, comments, complaints, suggestions. And next up, we've got Four Winds and the Seven Seas

a song that somehow manages to romanticise a breakup and homelessness. That was The Four Winds and the Seven Seas, Sammy Kaye and his orchestra, Tony Alamo or Alamo and the Kaye Choir as the vocalist. Now, if you're going to go searching for information about Tony Alamo, I suggest that you also put the name Sammy Kaye in your search engine. Otherwise, you get some information about someone who wasn't very nice, and I don't think it's the same Tony Alamo. Rightio, The Four Winds and the Seven Seas was recorded in 1949, and it came from an album called Swing and Sway with Sammy Kaye. Next up, we've got two songs about breezes.

Another song making light of being homeless, Breezin' Along with the Breeze from 1940, the Merry Macs with an unidentified instrumental accompaniment, and the Breeze before that, Brian Lawrence and his Quaglino's Quartet from an album called Memphis by Morning. Well, it's nearly time for me to be out of here. To take us to the end of the show, we have a bit of sung Shakespeare. We have Al Bowley with the Henderson Twins, Ken Snake Hips Johnson and his West Indian Dance Band with Blow, Blow, Thy Winter Wind from 1940. And of course it's wind so that it rhymes with the rest of the poem, Shakespeare, for you. This is Down Memory Lane. My name is Streamer. This program is brought to you by the Community Radio Network. Come along next week for some Peggy Lee, Mildred Bailey, Boswell Sisters and Louis Armstrong, and I will definitely be bringing that to you next week. I hope you can email me, and very much thank you for listening.